0: Put one color on your IG. Put one color.
1: Put one color.
0: 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I am on fire. I fly a private jet. 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

Hello, so how's everybody? 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

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It sounds good to me. Now, we're gonna get real weird here in a second. For example,

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What love is this? It is God's love. Isn't it true? 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
1: I'd be lying if I said I didn't need to get lost sometimes. It took a couple wrong turns, but I learned the right ones are harder to find. We've been trying to fly, chasing the high.

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This night was truly special, so I'm really excited to share this experience with you today on Capture Radio. A

0: another special episode, this time recorded from my studio in Amsterdam. 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

Yo, what's good? My name is Chad alongside Dave. We are Tritonal. This is Tritonia episode 392, and that means we've only got 8 episodes until Tritonia 400 in Austin, Texas goes down. It's going to be Cosmic Gate, Gabriel and Dresden, Matt Fax, and Farius alongside your boys. We're going to have yoga. We're going to have a reverence day party with a deep set, guided meditation, and a smashing event that night. Tickets available, Tritonal Music right now. We've got Massane with Wintry Wind, huge episode. Stay tuned for a new Tritonal record coming up soon. Right now, let's get into it. Tritonia 392, let's go.

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shakers out there. Welcome to another episode of Hot Robot Radio. With me, yes, you guessed it, your resident selector, DJ, tune player, Jamie Jones. Well, as you probably guessed it, I'm back on the club vibes tip. That's enough talking. Time for some dancing. Let's go.

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Just dance. 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Just groove. Just groove. Just be. Just be. 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That's lit.

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I'm talking about the hoochies. 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

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Get your two-step, cause it's the record of the year. Can I have it like that? Can I have it like that? Can I have it like that? Can I have it like that?

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I will be back next week with the Player Vibes, doing the business one more time. Until then,

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This is a message for the collective consciousness. 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

don't you want, don't you want, don't you want, don't you want, don't you want, don't you want, don't you want, don't you want, don't you want, don't you want, don't you want, don't you want, don't 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

0: So this recording is 30 minutes cut straight from one of my all night longs in London, what was Unlocked in Shoreditch. If you guys were there, you'll know that it was a very special night. And yeah, I thought I'd share it with you guys on this occasion. Let's go.
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time. 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

this week. Follow me across all the socials for everything going on with me. 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Something's getting served very soon. And if you're in London, I'm taking over the legendary Coco on June 13th. Tickets are on sale now.

0: Same time, same place. 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

that bounce, it's that beat, it's the vibe that we keep on repeat. Day in, day out, we working our asses off for those 9 to 5. But what we really wanna do is just vibe. So what we're gonna do now is get into that bounce.